here and then pull them together now. Well, I know you like it. I know you like it. Because it's two nights now. We've been playing here and it's just been all fucking friends. There's a few tourists, you know. They come down to stare at Twisted System. They come down to stare at the sick motherfuckers. Because they think we're a bunch of freaks, you know. But they can just walk into this club and stare at the sick motherfuckers, you understand? Because they hear just how crazy you sick motherfuckers are. People talk about you, you know that? They talk about you, they say, have you ever been to a Twisted System show? And people go, no. They go, oh man, you ain't seen shit. Did you see those sick motherfuckers going out of their damn minds on the floor? That's what they say. So we got a reputation to live up to, you know what I'm saying? I don't want to let these assholes down. They think we're fucked up, but we are fucked up. But at least we're

fucking things, you understand? But meanwhile, all these straight motherfuckers who are staring at us, they don't do shit. They sit there or stand there with the broomsticks up their ass. They look like a mannequin in Harrods, you know?

mother and father with an axe. Because they never let their fucking feelings out, you understand? They never have a good time. And then one day they go home and fuck that! And they kill the motherfuckers, you understand? And then they write about him in the Star and they say, he was a quiet boy. He was a quiet boy. Well, fuck being quiet. Because I ain't gonna fucking not have a good time because some asshole's looking at me like I'm fucked up. I'm gonna keep

much to us. Three little words, you know what they are, you know what they are, you know what they are. Now I like it. That's all you gotta say. I like it. It's very easy, motherfucker. Go, I like it. Oh man, anybody can do that. Go, I like it.

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And it's what you say when I go, I know it's only rock and roll, you go, I like it. So if you're ready, let's try it one time. Let's try, see how good you are. Go like this, ready? I say, I know it's only rock and roll. Drinking or doing some sort of drugs or something, and then stumbling around the audience. They need one more chance to get it going. So everybody this time, get ready. Go ahead, this way, this way. Ready? Here we go, here we go. I said, I know it's only rock and roll. This time when you yell, I like it, I want you to take your hand and I want you to curl those fingers into a fist, you understand? Like that. And I want you to take that fist, and when you yell, I like it, I want you to throw that fist in the air. I want you to show the motherfuckers here how much you love rock and roll, alright? Throw your fist in the air, get ready with this. I said, I know, it's only rock and roll, I like it!

I want you to jump up, motherfucker, as high as you fucking can. Cause if there's one thing that scares the shit out of straight motherfuckers, is screaming, jumping, fist-throwing motherfuckers. You understand? You understand? So we're gonna scare the shit out of the straights right now. Get ready now, I wanna see all everybody go over like this. I said, I know! We don't even want to applause for change. I think you're ready. I think you're ready. I think you're ready. We're going to go now. We're going to do it now. So if you got some screaming to do, then picking it up on those microphones. So get ready, because this is it. This is it. This is all we got. This is it.

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Sang hip hop and don't stop, just blast off. Sure shot, cause the man from Mars stop eating cars and eating bars.

face to face, feel your life, to hear your breath, your heartbeat, silent word, flashing eye, the human touch, engage me. Face to face, feel your life, to hear your breath, your heartbeat, silent word, flashing eye, the human touch, engage me.